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0: participa y exige tu música. El control de la variedad está en la palma de tus manos. 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
4: 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And she got it done. Democrats and Republicans together. Seriously. Mike Beltran, he's fighting to lower taxes for billionaires. That's his priority, not your electric bill and not your groceries. Kathy Castor is focused on Tampa, the utility bills, the medicine, the everyday costs your family actually pays. This November, vote Kathy Castor. She is fighting to lower your bills.
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